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1: Yeah. It's been a minute. This probably should have happened a while ago. Fuck it. We're here now though.

meditation. 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Ain't no mission impossible, but one phone call and my monster to go. Dumb phones hopping and my Mazda go. 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Mafia rules, you making a mockery, me a monopoly. 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Slap on my flow, now niggas is copying. Niggas be up with the waffle, just hopping. Give me a chance, I conquer it. 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You niggas is slandering, this real shit, niggas be honoring. You looking for followers and not watching my niggas that's following. Nigga, fuck them likes, I'm yelling like, what, my nigga, young problem. East up, nigga, Eminem woke to be sub. Let y'all ride now, nigga, won't it back like a lease up. Think it's the game, you gon' see some. Ain't no peace, you'll be missing a pizza. Nigga, popped off, now sheets on the mom, all mad kids, all saying. Damn, my bad, send a few coins to the corner. Please make a sweep for him, nigga, I don't hop on tracks, I leap on him. In the field with the cleats on. Steve Jobs, but again, I'm smart. In due time, niggas will be mine. Sure, ignore, go find him the minute sign. If you're looking for the facts, I'm a nigga to find. Young nigga, so crack in the middle of fine. In the face of this crimping, Long Beach DC's is different. Four men with the put on, still getting bread with the niggas I put on. Yeah, yeah, I put my hood on. Shit got cold, I put my hood on. Yeah, yeah. Marshall and Calvin, both from the gutters like public housing. Now we perform up 100,000.

0: Sonja vant 200 kroner. 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
1: 47-4-7. Sekstitre, 28, 28. 45, 45. 50, 5-0. 40, 4-0. 72, 7-2. 11, 1. 60, 6-0. 37, 3-7. 27, 2-7. 4, 4. 29, 2-9. 64, 6-4. 85, 8-5. 65, 6-5. 12, 1-2. 58, 5-8. 43, 4-3. 61, 6-1. 38, 3-8. 10, 1-0. 36, 3-6. 16, 1-6. 31, 3-1. 46, 4-6.

0: Ja, her hørte vi Buck Owens med California Okie. Neste ut Johnny Cash. 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
1: There's a stretch of highway on Interstate 24 between Nashville and Chattanooga that's claimed many a trucker's life. And your life is in your hands

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Well, I plowed into that runaway ramp, and I could feel that big truck groan.

0: good hard-working boy gone over the side. Watch out for my ego.
1: Don Williams kommer her med Imagine That.